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Yeah, man, you better believe that. Good morning, world. It is Tuesday. Jimmy D ready to take you back, as always, on that great musical ride, man. We're going around the world, across the nation, and right up your street. We play the best, and we do it 24-7, 365. Don't forget any of the smart devices.

two guys on the call. You don't know like I know, man. Right here, Philly Gold. It is PGR. Let's head back to Philadelphia right now. Bring on Frankie Beverly and the Butlers. Later on became Frankie Beverly and Maze. One call, she tried to kiss me, babe.

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Cadillacs that time. Jonesy record label. 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Billy Gold, it is PGR. And I got more of what you listen for, man. Because we play the best. And we say the heck with the rest. Right now, let's bring on Glenn Campbell.

0: Yeah, man, where's that playground, Susie? Right here, Philly Gold. It is PGR. He is Glenn Campbell. That time as we do it to it here for you now until 10.
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Yeah, Larry Chance and the Earls. That's the Dom checking in up there in Fox Case on the go. Loving the music right here. Billy Gold, it is PGR. As we continue. Right now, set up with the OK record label. Bring on Major Lance one time.

0: is rhythm. That's rhythm, baby, right here. Billy Gold, it is PGR. Right now, heading over to the RCA record label, bringing on the main ingredient one time, and one called Everybody Plays the Fool. Come on, brother, step up to the microphone and tell your story.
1: Okay, so your heart broke. You sit around moping, crying, crying. You say you even thinking about dying? Well, before you do anything rash,

You better believe that. Shirley and Lee, that time. Aladdin record label, one call. Rockin' with the clock, baby, right here with Jimmy D in the morning as I do it, chew it for you all morning long. Because I got the good stuff. Right now, let's head over to the Atlantic record label and bring on Percy Sledge, song originally done by Johnny Maestro and the Crest.

0: Yep, there is. Mercy Sledge that time in his version of The Angels Listened In, baby, right here at Chili Gold. It is PGR right now. Let's bring on Pookie Hudson. Might as well bring on the Spaniels with him. Sing that song.
1: I don't

Yeah, man, there they are. Anthony and the Sockboards from my old neighborhood in Southwest Philadelphia. Mr. DJ, play those oldies. You got it, man. Right here, right now. Hot fun in the summertime. Slide.

0: Yeah, man. Great song, great words. Angels that time. That's called Till right here at Philly Gold. It's PGR. It's 8:20. 20 minutes after 8 o'clock on a Tuesday morning as we do it to it for you now till 10.
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go there. I can see the turn of that time. What call the fool in love, baby, right here at Philly Gold. PGR. We got all that good stuff, man, and we play it 24-7, 365. Don't forget, Mike Carr, the best by far, every Saturday at 7 p.m. And right now, the Intrigues.

Jammin' Intrigues That Time. You record label one called I'm Gonna Love You Baby right here till the gold. It's PGR. GDD in the morning, just having fun. Don't forget Andy Babo every Monday morning all summer long. And right now, Johnny Caswell, Crystal Mansion on your radio.

Yeah, Johnny Caswell, the Crystal Mansion that time. Capitol record label, and one called The Thought of Loving You, Baby, right here at Philly Gold, TGR. Aaron, Bobby, Darren.

Bobby Darin, that's Emily at Co record label, the one called Dream Lover, right here at Philly Gold. It's PGR. As I continue to propound that good sound for you, 1967 vintage. Here comes Robert Knight.

0: Yep, there he is, Lenny Welch. That time. Worked with him many times over the years right here at Billy Gold. It is PGR, Since I Fell for Y-O-U, baby. It is 8:50 right now, 10 minutes away from 9 o'clock as we carry on for you now till 10.
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Yeah, man, there he is, Mr. Excitement that time. That's called Lonely Teardrops, written by Berry Gordy way back in the day, right here, right now. Bringing on Paul Anka. Hey, brother, you tell the whole world the name of your

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some of y'all never been down south too much. I'm gonna tell you a little bit about this so that you understand what I'm talking about. Down there we have a plant that grows out in the woods and the fields. Looks something like a turnip green. Nearby called the poke salad. Poke salad. Used to know a girl lived down there and she'd go out in the evenings and pick her a mess of it. 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They did all right.

Richard, spiteful, straight razor tote moment. Lord, I must pick my mess up.

Yeah, man, you better believe that. There he is, the Brown brother, James Brown that time. Papa got himself a brand new bag, man, right here, Philly Gold. It is PGR with Jimmy D in the morning, just having fun, playing tunes for you. Now till 10, lots of great music after 10. Members of the Gator this afternoon at 3. Right now to the

Yep, there they are, the O-Lines that time. Their version of Not Me, originally done by Gary. U.S. Bonds, right here, right now. Gonna set the record label for Shirley and the Shirelles.

Yep, there he is. Jimmy Soul that time on the SPQR record label. The one called Twist and Matilda, baby, right here at Billy Gold. It is PGR. Another one like the other one. Flirtation.

You better believe that. Motown strikes again. Spinners that time. And I'll always love you, baby, right here at Philly Gold. It's PGR. Network jams with a Z. Lots of great stations. Lots of great music. By the way, you can pick us up on Live 365 right now. Good stuff, man. Irma T.

0: Yep, there she is, Irma Thomas, that time from New Orleans. Discovered by Tommy Ridgely way back in the day, big band leader. Had that great song called Jam Up. Right here at Philly Gold, it is PGR 920 right now, 20 minutes after 9 o'clock. We'll be here, of course, until 10.
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Yeah, man, that's good stuff right there. He is the Wonder Boy that time. Michelle E. I'm on right here at Philly Gold. It is PGR with Jimmy D in the morning, just doing it to it for you. Now till 10, come on aboard, man. Let's go to the Hot Wax record label for some Blue Eyes.

and my mind catches a ride on the westbound.

Yep, there they are, the Abbey Tones that time, man. That's called Who We Been, right here. Billy Gold, it's PGR Live 365. That's where you can find us. And just about anywhere else, we're right there. We're all over the world. We're all over the map. Right here, Billy Gold Radio, man. Doing it to it, now till 10. How about this one, the Jesters this time? Why don't you guys tell the whole world the name of your song?

Yeah, man, you better believe that. That's good stuff right there, man. Jefferson, that time. Right now, let's head over to Motown one more time on the Motown record label for the irresistible Tammy Terrell.

0: believe that. Good stuff right there. Harvey Fuqua, Eddie James together. That's called My Heart Cries. It is 9:50. 10 minutes away from 10 o'clock. We'll be here, of course, until 10.
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that time. Following the rock, baby, right here at Billy Gold. It is BGR with Jimmy D in the morning. Just carrying on, man, all morning long. We got the good stuff. Back to Philly Town for the Intruders one time.

You better believe that. Little Sonny, Big Sonny, Phil, and Bird, they are the intruders that time. And my baby, she's a winner. But that's all the time I've got. Thanks so much for tuning in. And don't dare touch the dial. Stay for a while. Lots of great music coming your way next. Memories of the Geeta this afternoon at 3. I'll be back right now tomorrow morning, 7 a.m. And we'll do it all over again. 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
0: That's where the name was, Juanita.
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0: The voice.
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0: This is 1981. 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Listen to the voice, still as strong.
1: I love you.
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0: 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Yeah, George, you're right. 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Well, there were many. But Maestro was very unique. Right, George?

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But let me tell you, the voice was still the same. Did it with the Brooklyn Bridge. And of course, indeed, it goes way back. Juanita, the other side of Step by Step.

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And you.

hanging out with yours, too, to the gear to the kids down there in Avalon, the kids down there in Maggie. Hanging out, you're talking about the kids up there in Bucks County, and they're listening right now on WBCB. And for my man George, yeah, George, you were just a kid. Manny remembers. This was the music I first played.

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4: 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Along with the book's introduction by Dick Clark, the New York Post says this is required reading and is still a number one bestseller. 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

0: it was called Lost Love. Most requested song back in the day. Take a break. I'll be back.
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back in the day when I first began. I played that by Louie Lyman, and of course, indeed, Louie Lyman, the brother of Frankie, the Teen Chords. Phil Spector heard that and said, "Hey, give me the record." I said, "Phil, it's called I'm So Happy." He got the record, and he went into the studio and reproduced this in 1962.

as you listen to me, I got to remind you, this was a special time for kids growing up. Nobody was playing this music at that time. I was doing it on a little station called WCAM in Camden. And this was the most popular show. Because kids heard this music for the first time and they identified with it. It was music that spoke. Harmony. And these kids that made it were teenagers themselves. These are the preludes, and they say,

the way, as you're listening to me down in Atlantic City, I want to remind you on a Tuesday, you know where I am right now? Yeah, I'm doing the show here in Philadelphia. But in Atlantic City, I'm live on stage. Lucky Snake Arcade and Sports Bar. We do it from 4 to 7. Bring the entire family. The kids will love the arcade. Lucky Snake, right there on the boardwalk at the Showboats.

0: Thunder Laughing here, and you're rocking with the boss with the hot sauce. The Gita with the heater, my main man, Jerry Blevitt.
1: 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From the CD, Young Teenagers Only.

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0: lyrics they say by the Rainbows, plus Lee Andrews.
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0: The Harptones. Frankie Lyman.
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0: Along with the Duquesnes. You'll hear Gene, How I Wish You Were Here by

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1: And from that CD, Beyond Teenagers Only.

0: as I sit back here, and well, actually I should say stand because I do not sit when I do the show. I am a listener with you, and I just marvel how pure this music was. I mean, and, you know, I never get tired. People say, do you ever get tired playing this? No, because every time I play it, another kid comes into my mind that enjoyed it. And another kid would call me for a request, whether it was Rubber Legs, whether it was Linda Belinda Cinder, whether it's Diane from Prendy. This music was very special for kids growing up. I called you young teenagers. I didn't see your faces until I saw you at the record hop. So I said, beyond, Jan lies my young teenager.
1: Did you say pizza, stromboli, wraps, panini?

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1: Remember, by the way, now, I mean, the summer is really going by. I mean, after this week, what do you got, 3 weeks left, Labor Day? And we do our happy hour on Friday at 5 o'clock. And Gino sends some food over Capri. They send over the baked ziti. And my man, Pete, we love Pete, man. All these years, he's been with us for the happy hour at Memories of the Market. You got the crab fries, you got the pizza, and of course, indeed, you get the chicken wings, you get the salad. 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We go live from 5 up until 7 right here in Cruise, and then at 7, Cool 98.3.
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1: Incidentally, let me tell you, I told you before, you can bring the entire family. It really is an amazing operation. They've got a circus there. It's right off the boardwalk. They've got a circus. They've got a sports arena over there. They've got the arcade. And by the way, they also rent out apartments there. And they also have, it's like a hotel also. So Bart Blatstein has done something which is really needed in Atlantic City. He created a whole family venue. It's the Showboat. And we're there every Tuesday starting at 4 o'clock. From Young Teenagers Only. 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

the other side, Pretty Little Angel Eyes, produced by Phil. I'll take a break, and when I come back, that was for Janie. And Dee, I have one of your favorite songs coming your way. Don't touch the dial. We'll be right back.

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That song could be re-recorded many times by different artists. You are listening, and I am playing music, as I said, which happens to be very special for many people who listen out there. And, of course, for Dee, this is a song that she loves.

When did you ever hear a line? You can feel my soul. Oh. How the music speaks. Where I've been. Where have you been? We've been there. Young kids today just have never been there. We have to be the teachers. Through this music and not understand.

began singing when he was 12. By 13, he was a major star. Unfortunately, by 26, he passed away. Drug overdose. So many great, talented young people. Back in the day. Terrible thing. You know, I think about this music, and you think along what I'm saying to you right now. Kids today, unfortunately, do not have music like this that spoke for the things that we felt. And the wonderful thing that happens with my career is that when I do play this music, whether we've done it at Memories in Margate, or whether we've done it at our personal appearances, or when we do it at the Kimmel Show, when young people hear it for the first time, they're intrigued because it's good. Anything that is good will always come back again. The problem in this world today is that nobody is really playing this music anymore. But I guarantee you, if there were other stations playing this music as I play this music, young kids would hear it and understand it. Because when you first heard me play this, you never had any idea that this was music that went back when I was a kid. And back in the 60s, I shared it with you, and you heard it for the first time.

0: Collectors Only from the CD Avalanche. I want to say hello to my buddy Frankie Jeter. Now, you've heard me talk about Frank. He's an electrician, and he's down at the shore. And I must tell you something. He is, without a doubt. You know what really annoys me sometimes? When you try to get someone who is in business, and you call, and you call, and you got to do this. You got to push this button. You got to push that button. And then they say, well, wait, now, beep, blah, blah. That doesn't happen. That's what I enjoy about Frank Jeter. You call him, he picks up the phone himself. He's got 24/7 service around the clock. That really is crazy. I mean, I'm sure you've experienced, you know, you need something done right away. You call and you get the message. Call back, or you got to hit the zero, and then it got to hit the one, and then hit the two. That doesn't happen. If you need an electrician, there's one guy I really can suggest you call. 609-823-8377. His name is Frank Jeter, ladies and gentlemen. He is down at the shore. He's been there for 36 years. Without a doubt, he is the best at what he does. Jeter Electric.
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1: Everybody's talking about it, and it's still a bestseller, according to the New York Post. Read what Berry Gordy says about Jerry Blavitt's book. You define me, and I want to thank you not only for me, but for all the other people in the music business who realize what you've done. You have become so important to all of us over the years. I'm delighted that you finally put your story down in writing. Smokey Robinson. Jerry was ahead of his time, and now he's written the coolest book. And the man who wrote the introduction, Dick Clark, said, I've known him since he was a teenager. He was a rebellious kid. I realized that he's a grown-up version of the kid I knew way back then. You'll understand that Geeter stands as a man who is truly one of a kind. And you too can read about his friendships, loyalties, loves, the ups and downs that have taken him to where he is today. 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
0: You know, the comments that I get after people read the book, how were you able to do it? Well, I had the freedom to do it. I followed what I felt in my heart to be right. And I learned from falling down, getting up, and continuing. And when you read the book, you'll see it's a story about life back then. I mean, you could have written your own book. But I was fortunate that I had the freedom to, at a very early age, to say, hey, I love this business called show business. I met the giants, Sammy Davis, Don Rickles, Sinatra, Chuck Berry, Fats Domino, Phil Spector, Seymour Stein with Madonna. I mean, people that had been a part of my life. And the artists that I played on radio back then, I still play today. And they are my friends. Little Anthony, Gary U.S. Bonds, Frankie Valli, Dion, and we all have that family. It's a family of show businesses, people who come together at a very early age. And when you read the book, you'll understand that. I could never do again, ladies and gentlemen, if I had to do it again today in the world that we live in. Nah, people are just too selfish. People don't help people. People have no respect. People have no dignity, unfortunately. And life is a very simple thing. Do unto others as you would have them do unto you. It's that simple. I followed that rule all of my life. And when I fell down, I had to fall down to get up, to understand the mistakes that I made. Interesting life. You read the book, you'll understand. And this music was a part of my life that I shared when I first began.

0: 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When you pick me up, you got what I feel in my heart. I'll take a break. I'll be back.
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What's her name? 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She's my girl. He may not mention her name.

0: legendary Lee Andrews, my old friend. This is the Gear, the big boss for the big cat sauce, Jerry Blavitt. And let's go back before gaming, when Atlantic City was the playground of the world, when the whole family would walk on the boardwalk and play all those great games in the arcades. 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We even have an 18-hole miniature golf course, and would you believe, four duck pin bowling lanes and the largest sports bar in Atlantic City, consisting of over 120 screens. 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Friday, our happy hour starting at 5 o'clock with food from Chicken and Pete's, Mazza's Market, and the Capri. And Saturday, the hottest dance party at the Shore. So plan to dance the night away with yours truly, the Gator, for summer fun as we dance the night away. Remember, you gotta dance with me, and of course we'll do it tomorrow night. Or House Pub, what a success that has been. And I'll tell you, Jimmy said, listen, let's keep it going. Same thing with Bally's, we'll keep it going. As long as the people are coming, we'll keep it going. The Other Side of Baby Oh Baby, The Question.
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0: Listen to the note. Wow. I mean, that's, you know, you talk about, see, that's creative. I mean, you get a kid, and these were all kids that wanted to do the studio at that time, and they just expressed themselves with that God-given talent. It was an amazing time, especially in Philadelphia, more so in New York City, because when I was in New York City, I was like 15, 16 years of age, and there was Alan Freed, there was Jaco, there's WADO. There were cats that were playing this music. The only people in Philly playing it were DAS and HAT, but New York City, this was the New York sound.
1: This is a story of a boy and a girl.
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0: 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A Billy and Blanche.
1: When you think Italian, the first thing that comes to mind is pasta. 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
0: Here's another one of those great voices. His name is Eugene Pitt, dear old friend of mine. To the very end, he hit those notes.

0: gotta tell you that, Ken.
1: Eugene Pitt.
0: You know, I'm thinking of him. You know, we did the show at the Kimmel Center. And one of the last shows that we did, it had a snowstorm. And we had to reschedule for the following week. And he stayed in Philadelphia for 1 week. We put him up. And we had dinner. I used to take him to the Palm. Just a terrific human being. He had a great voice. Eugene Pitt.
2: Being from Philadelphia, I know a few things. One, subway is a train running under the streets. Two, a hero is a character in a comic book. And three, if I'm eating a hoagie, I'm eating a primo hoagie.
3: Primo, adjective, the state of being first or of the finest quality.
2: Primo, noun, as in it's not just a hoagie, it's a primo.
4: So take a tip from yours truly, the Geeter. It's the real deal. It's a primo hoagie.
0: Let me tell you about that. Now, you know my buddy Nick and his son, Nick Jr., and the entire family, they created this perfect hoagie years ago, and it became such a big hit in South Philadelphia that Nick Jr. decided, well, you know what? Let's give other people an opportunity to pick up on the things we do. And they started the franchise. Today, the franchise is amazing. Over 100 and some people have the franchise. It is no longer just hoagies. It is sandwiches, hoagies, menu, which is amazing, with salads, paninis, full dinners. And if you want any more information on how you can get this, just go online to primohoagies.com and you will have the whole story. They set it all up for you. And our audience has been doing nothing but being successful with it, especially my buddy Charlie and the beautiful Linda. And yes, the bread is Lissio's. When you're driving on down to the shore, you see the big billboard, Susan, Chad, and the boys, Lissio's Bread and Rolls. Well, here it is. It is a Tuesday. And you know what happens tomorrow? We will be with you live, and you'll hear the show at the Orr House Pub. But remember, after this week, you've got 3 weeks left. Boy, what a summer, huh? Gotta go. Until we do it again, to give you the boss with the hot sauce, with a reminder, remember, at all times, you got to keep on rocking. Because truly in life, you'll find you really only do rock on.

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